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Now you're the one he loves and trusts, and we're

$5,000 a year. Her first year of college was a success, but along comes Billy, possessed and obsessed. He took Annie on a fatal date and showed her things that made heartbeats accelerate. Annie took a hit, breathed two short breaths, one for life, the last for death. 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
0: Karma takes all my friends to the summit.
1: Facts.
0: Karma is the guy on the screen.

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Get a look at Malapid on me. Style is never seen that makes you wanna grab and hold and squeeze real tight. 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When you wanna take a bite, please, oh baby, please, you beg, you want, you say, you got to get some caught up in the charm that I'll.

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1: Stay for just a while. Stay and let me look at you. It's been so long, I hardly knew you.

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